0: six five.
1: Six six.
0: Can you attach me to the commercial street? Well, I mean Chestnut Street. Go on a call, please, so I can hit a narrative.

0: unlocked. 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
1: To the call we were on or the address.
0: Copy. I did ask them, and that's where they told me.
1: I will advise you when I allocate a better address

0: 4819.
1: State Police Sergeant, same traffic as 44.
0: Great, Steve. Both units can switch to Sheriff 2. This has been moved to Sheriff 2.
1: 19, copy.

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1: Copy.

0: Over 5 foot.
1: I'm clearing the line. 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
0: That's affirmative.
1: Well, Billy, clearing me at Gowanda. I'm going to go up through Erie County to get some Achayas faster.
2: Copy.
1: Just want me to expedite.

0: 6-6, stand by, Little Valley 2156, 8-1, be advised, we're on 911 line with a Robert Simmons that is outside. Correction, he's inside.
1: Just tell him to come to the door with his hands up.
0: Receive, he is making statements that he is willing to protect himself, being uncooperative. Cap.
2: Quarters.
3: To the Allegheny. You've been assigned to Portville, PLS Law Priority, 90 South Main Street, apartment 108. 89-year-old female has fallen, unable to get up. Heating Portville, PLS Law Priority, 90 South Main Street, apartment 108. 395 clear at 2011.
4: Portville 395, we acknowledge. Portville 8 will be in there momentarily.
3: See Portville 2011.
4: That's affirmative.
0: Copy.

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1: 3C, 4 Foley.
2: 5.
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1: 7-5.
0: I was on board with OCFD and at the OGH myself, and 2-2, 10-4 clear.
1: Brief you 2013. If you can check the bowl out of the city of Salamanca.
0: I checked myself in 2-2, big copy.
1: Brief you, thank you.

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1: City of Fort Worth, 2013.
0: Yeah, 4. Yeah. 4493 traffic.
2: Yeah, 4. Yeah. Yeah, 4.
0: 500 block, North 7th Street, obstructed plate, to White Malibu.

0: 44493.
1: No, it's very tough.
0: New York, Lincoln, Sam, Nora, 7987. Ellison, 7987.
1: That one.

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1: Go ahead.
0: D3 is 1 on custody, 1182.
2: 1 on custody, 1182, 2017.
0: I'm out 4-4.
3: Yeah, what?

0: 5293. Marcus Parks, take care. Eric's on Torrance Place, where that was?
1: 99. Copy. Not sure if it's 11 Jamestown Street. I'm going to call Alex and get a better address.
0: Copy.

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2: Gun 4. 4-4 to 4-6. 4-6.
3: I can take that. I'm a couple blocks away.
2: 10-4, thank you.

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1: 4822.
0: We'll be en route to the station. It was just 23 with processing.
1: Marisi?
2: Can you show me out?
3: Yeah.

0: 2190 Little Valley. You can take that, sir. So good night. Receive you as well.
1: Receive 180 on location ACMC 2023.

0: 1993.
1: Alright.
0: Lincoln Park's got some event going on. I'll check back later.
1: Yeah, it works.
2: Two, three, go.
3: Starting going to be 100295. 100295. One mail from my location at the Olean for processing.
4: Hi, Randolph EMS. Hey, Alyssa, good evening.
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4: Restaurant, 2597, Route 394 in Cold Spring. A female with syncope episode, not conscious of talking. Beginning, Randolph EMS, ALS Syncope, the Highway Restaurant in Cold Spring, 395 clear at 2026.
0: Four, 4493.
1: Not either.
0: Property was properly disposed of. I'm clear.

0: 2-3.
1: Can you mark the first refusal at 2022?
0: 2022.

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1: One.
0: He won't stand by.
1: Copy.

0: Alright, 3983.
1: Hi.
0: Foreigners Park, secure. Six flight, what was his update from the chase?
2: Just gave me a plate to attach.
0: Yeah.
3: 5-6, O'Reilly, that's negative. We are backing out of this one.
4: Randall, rather.
0: We should be all set.
4: We had 3 calls on this. One of the callers said patients outside, near the stage, next to the fire hall.
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0: Neither. Fourthly. Here's Bond, 108 North 9th Street. Be a wire down. I was unsure if it's a power line or not.
1: Seven EMS is en route out of Randolph.
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0: 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Be clear from Machias.
1: Yeah, if they don't need any assistance.
0: Hey, Abram, I'm going to attach you to this peace officer. If you could read the notes and head up there. Bail party's on location and things are getting escalated.
1: Where is it?
0: Seven Weaver Road, Yorkshire.

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1: 1 second.
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1: That's affirmative.
0: Receive all units on Sheriff 2, switch back to Sheriff 1. 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And A1, did you copy? I'm sending 66 up to Weaver Road.
2: 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She's going in and out of consciousness.
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0: 10-5 to Little Valley and Seneca Nation. ALS, difficulty breathing. 4420 Briggs Road at Briggs Hill Farm. 85-year-old male, shortness of breath, lethargic, weak. Repeating 395 to Little Valley and Seneca Nation. ALS, difficulty breathing. 4420 Briggs Road. 395 clear, 2039.
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0: second. 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
1: Greetings.
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0: We'll be out of Dolly General West State, following up for 3-2's complaint.

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Repeating, 395 Salamanca City to Salamanca Rehab and Nursing Home, 2 West, 395 Clear, 2056.

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1: 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Neither.
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0: Mel's gone for the evening. He was advised next time he comes here that he's not to be on the property until law enforcement is here, regardless of the time, or he will be arrested for the order of protection. We're clear.
1: Crazy. Crazy.

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0: You can show me clear for now. That line appears just to be on private property to a possible vacant house. I'll try to swing down in a little bit, see if National Grid's on screen.
1: There or hell.
0: We're clear, alarm reset. You can mark us back quarters.
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2: 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It's found the area. Orchard Path and Bishop Street. For a property check, a vacant house, the brown house near the corner, there's an open door. I would say the house has been for sale for a while.

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0: 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Me and 41's going to clear.
1: Yeah.

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1: Go ahead.
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0: Just be advised, if you can also note 302 Orchard spoke with a male there who states that his landlord owns the entire house. He's going to reach out to him, advise him. We're clear of that as well.
1: That was

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0: 1.
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1: 那个耳塞可以是 B。
0: You can show us en route to UPMC Chicago. We've been en route for approximately 5 minutes now.
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0: 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It'll be Kyler Crow. He's got a probation warrant in the Green Folder to fish.
1: Copy, I'll search call.
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0: 305 to Allegheny, Great Valley, Humphrey. Smoke investigation call in the area of Humphrey Road and Pumpkin Hollow Road. Call reports black smoke in the area, possibly from Pumpkin Hollow Road. Repeating 395 to Allegheny, Great Valley, Humphrey. Smoke investigation call in the area of Humphrey Road and Pumpkin Hollow Road. 395 clear, 2136.
1: Already done. There's a copy in dispatchery as well.
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1: Copy that, Great Valley Chief, acknowledging 2139.
0: Oh, we'll be heading towards Humphrey.
1: Copy, Chief.
0: Chief, Great Valley Chief. Great Valley Chief, but I'm in Humphrey right here on the Humphrey Road, and I'm not finding anything. Okay, 10-4, just want us to stand by for now. If you'd like, or if you'd like to head this way, I'm still looking. Appreciate it, I can still head that way. Appreciate it.

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0: 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Great Valley Chief.
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0: It's going to be up in Bear Hollow somewhere. There's a lot of black smoke up there.
1: Okay, 10-4. I'll head up there. Great Valley Chief, Great Valley 5, did you copy?
3: Negative, this is Great Valley 5.
1: Allegheny Chief thinks it's going to be up Bear Hollow.
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0: Phoenix Side LE, Chief, I'm going to be on location. We have two separate large bonfires. I'll be out talking to the individuals.
1: Have that, two bonfires, 2144. Do you have a house number?
0: Hello. If you relay that to Great Valley as well.
1: Copy that. Thanks, Chief. FI, Great Valley Chief.
2: Great Valley Chief.
1: Do you copy Allegheny Chiefs at 4724 Fay Hollow out with two bonfires?
2: Okay, 10-4.

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Repeating, 395, Cataraugus and Gowanda, ALS, difficulty breathing, 9985 Leanne Road, 55-year-old

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Repeating, 395, Cataraugus and Gowanda, ALS, difficulty breathing, 9985 Leon Road, 55-year-old female, recent hernia surgery, difficulty breathing. 395, clear, 2145.

0: Valley Zone 2 patrols Linden location.
1: A1 Officer.
0: Little Valley State units, can I attach 20 to MBA in Linden? Four two, it was an MBA with injuries. Caller was coming around the corner and hit a 10-year-old. 10-year-old was taken by parents to OGH. All parties have left the scene. Caller's down on East Hill and with the cell service to call it in. Four two, I told the caller to stay on East Hill where he has cell service, so you're able to call and try to figure out what exactly happened.
1: Got it.

0: Hey, hey, the caller's in the white Subaru. 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
1: Great.

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1: copy of that. We got two more calls in Cattaraugus.
0: Copy that.

0: Rogers EMS, 2nd EMS, calling Cataragus, ALS, difficulty breathing, 41 North Franklin Street, 61-year-old female, difficulty breathing. Repeating, 395 Cataragus, 2nd EMS call, ALS, difficulty breathing, 41 North Franklin Street, 61-year-old female, difficulty breathing. 395 clear, 2152.
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1: 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Repeating, 395 to Cataraga, second tone on your first call. ALS, difficulty breathing. 9985 Leon Road, 395 clear, 2154.
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1: Copy, thank you. I'm working on getting you ALS. Gowanda's two out thus far. We're trying to get you more home.
2: Go for it. 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
1: 6-6, standby. Yeah,
2: 395 to Randolph, ALS difficulty breathing call. 9985 Leon Road, 55-year-old female, recent hernia surgery with difficulty breathing. Repeating 395 to Randolph, ALS difficulty breathing call, 9985 Leon Road, between Snyder Hill Road and Ingersoll Road. 395 clear, 2156.
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2: Randolph AB, go ahead.
1: We're still about 10 minutes out from Cold Spring to get the fly car, so we'll be delayed.
2: Appreciate it.

0: Right.
1: Can you copy that, Reno? It's about 10 minutes out of Cold Springs, they're going to be delayed. You might have to meet them in Rue.
0: Scan 4.
2: Responding
3: to the Leon Road first Cataraugus call.
1: Chris Evans with a patient sign off at 1 School Street then.
3: School Street was a no patient found.
1: No patient contact 2157. Yeah. Copy that, you're going to Leon Road. We got Cataraugus 8 route as well, a few minutes.
3: Copy, thank you.
4: Clear traffic. Four.
2: They can return to quarters.
1: Receive.

0: Taiwan. Taiwan. Yeah, female from earlier with the unauthorized vehicle got notified that her vehicle is possibly at the doctor's office over on Central.
1: All right, so you're down in that direction.
0: So stated that Mr. Abrams is probably over at Paul Peabody's place.
1: Crazy, Mr. Peabody's outside the city.
2: Granted by Cellmate 8, clear OGH returning.
3: Receiver turning at 2159.

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0: Copy that, Seneca Nation 86 and Rue at 2200.

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0: You're inbound to 128.5, South 12th Street, reference the neighbor, this is you.
1: Four four two zero. I got 3-2 on board with me. We can just handle that.

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0: 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Your tags might be expired March of this year.

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1: You respond to Dixie Auto, reference a loud noise, complaining color spacers, a group of motorcycles in the lot, keep revving their engines.

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1: Done.
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1: 10-4.
2: Sure, clear, everything's 10-4. Security guard shook the door. Make her a property check. He's aware of the issue.
1: I see, 22-14.

0: 8.
1: Chatter is 8.
0: Hey, can you tell me what line of unit we have coming into Leon Road?
1: Iguana 819, they've been en route nearly 20 minutes.
0: Could you check their location for me, please?
1: 385 Iguana 819. Copy that, Village of Cattaraugus 2219. Do you copy that, Cattaraugus 8?
0: If they're entering the Village of Cattaraugus, have me just radio the ambulance garage.
1: Receive. Can I do copy to just go to the ambulance garage in Cattaraugus?

0: 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They were advised of a complaint and stated that the ones that were doing it already left. Show me clear.
1: Doug? Take care, turning 2218.

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1: Courtesy of back and quarters.
0: Excuse you. We're being route to OGH and attempt to follow up with the party that is supposedly there.
2: Copy, reference that London call.
0: That's affirmative, the one I attached us to.
2: I'll receive, thank you.
1: Ring 22, Tony. 9-7-11, traffic, Sal Mega. 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

1493. Wolf 193, I'll be clear from 4th. I believe those are going to be the bikes from 2-0's complaint. They've been advised.

0: 35 to Hinsdale BLS 6 Moonlight Motel Room 22. 36-year-old female, general illness. 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The Moonlight Motel Room 22. 395 clear, 22-22.
1: 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The complainant lives 94 Marine. Copy.

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1: We received. Was the last hit the one we originally had leaving the city?
0: That's affirmative.
1: Yeah.
0: Sure.

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1: How do that?
0: 818-397-428. Again, 818-397-428.
1: Hang 5, Senec 886.
2: Senec 886.
1: Yeah, PD respond to this location.
2: Steve, can you give an update, please?
1: 10-4, we're going to give you a landmark.
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3: Three and five, Wednesday, 8-8, acknowledge call. I'm strange name, I'm late for this.

0: Stupid Valley. I'm gonna have a traffic stop unrelated.
1: Stupid Valley 33, be advised. Both parties at that location are in talks. Did strike EMF.
2: Okay.
1: They're gonna remain in the rig until you are on location. Stupid Valley 3839, you able to respond that way as well?
3: Affirmative.
1: 4822, go ahead.
0: I'm be West State, right in front of Taste of Pizza with King Henry Mary 7714, KHM 7714, driving with no lights on.
3: 32. You can put me out at the station for that property retrieval.
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0: Acknowledge call. Have you got Trans Am en route to this?
1: That's negative. This is a BLS 6.
0: I don't think we're going to be able to secure an EMT. If you want to go ahead and have them respond, I'll meet them on scene.
2: Yeah. Vehicle. Different res. Copy that. I'll go over to Orchard. No worries.
1: Oh, 395 clear, 2227.

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0: Our unauthorized use hit off a plate reader up in Wyoming County about 2 hours ago, headed eastbound away from us. So they're not anywhere near the city at this point.
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0: We got any negative results on the center for any vehicle traveling with their hazards on. I'll be clear.
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1: Okay.
2: We'll be clear, report on file. We'll be looking to speak with Heather Diaz, Bayway Caesar, about leaving property at that residence.

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2: 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We are diverting to South Buffalo Mercy. Qantas Medic is on board.
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4: Two, five, four, five, one, traffic. Going to be on the 86 on-ramp, westbound, Pennsylvania tag, Lincoln, Yankee, X-ray, 1697, LYX, 1697, that's Pennsylvania plate.
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0: To respond to the corner of Hamilton and North Ferry, check on the welfare of a male lying on the ground.
1: Great.

0: 9-1-1. 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
0: Where is it?
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0: 100 block North 7th, New York, Mary Charlie Frank, 7020, MCF 7020.

1910, ALS Fall, 407 Butternut Brook Road in Fortville. 66-year-old male fell to the floor, unknown injury, is conscious. Repeating, Fortville, 1910, ALS Fall, 407 Butternut Brook Road, Fortville, Cross Streets, Fortville Series Road in Sherry Hollow. 395, clear at 2309.

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0: Copy that. 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
0: That's correct. We got another going from Brooks to Buff 10.
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0: 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Part of two horses in the roadway.
1: Received, I'm about to stop the car, I think so. I'll be out there when I can.
0: Received. 7151 on the belly, I'll be out of service. Received at 2358.

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1: 1-9.
2: 1-6, we're out.
0: Down 4.

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2: And Joe.
1: John Clark.

0: Cataract 8.
1: Cataract 8.
0: Clear, clear the southbound, Mercy.
1: Mercy 15 after.

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0: 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Play fighting, not the criminal. We'll be clear.
1: Yeah.

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1: 4 Bears. 2-2 Patrols.
2: Bears, that's Elliot.
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0: 19, 23 after.
1: Seven for Low Valley. Where do they fly in 986? Between Allegheny and Olean or Allegheny and Carrollton?
0: The caller has just passed exit 20 for Allegheny.

0: 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Hold on.
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0: You advise State Park and tell Mega PD about the smart way driver.
1: Proceed, we'll notify him.
0: Run 96 eastbound between Carrollton and Selmega, heading that way.
1: Received.
0: All I think it is the junction so far.
1: Received.
0: Six flag.
1: Go ahead.
0: We got any more calls on these horses?
1: That's negative.
0: Just clear for now. I'm going to head towards the interstate. Get to it eventually.
1: Repeat.
0: 242. Their description of the vehicle given.
1: That's negative, it didn't have one.

0: 2077, you're coming in broken.
1: 7-7-1, right, did we just give one?
0: That's affirmative, just the one call.
1: 7-7-1, right.
0: Go ahead.
1: Just passed 9495 in the town of Gray Valley. Negative results.
0: Proceed, 30 after.

0: 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Just the one call?
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0: Appreciate it.

0: 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I'll be clear.
1: Where's he 31 after?
0: 42, 4, clear.
1: Where's he 31 after? Where's he? Where's he 31 after?
2: Go ahead, 1-4.
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0: one for you off that. I'm just going to throw.
1: That ain't great.
0: All the lights was for guys. They've got their lights on now. I'm clear.

0: 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That pickup truck are fine. That male called in earlier. He left it there. They have a wrecker coming there to pick it up.
1: Copy, thank you.
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1: Six nine. Gainesville. 42-4 Limestone.
0: 2-4, can you respond to the area mile marker 67 westbound on 86 for vehicle crash notification, getting multiple calls on it?
1: Copy.

385 to Limestone, holding in 10. Motor vehicle crash, unknown injury. I-86 westbound lane, west of exit 23. Repeat, Limestone, holding in 10. Motor vehicle crash, unknown injury. I-86 westbound lane, near mile marker 67, just west of exit 23. 385 clear, 0059.

0: 2-4, Little Valley. Near graduating already. Fine with that, 2-4. Lincoln Victor David, 7318. LVD, 7318.
1: Receiving 1 a.m.
2: 2-4, Little Valley. You have GMS now.
1: We do have them dispatched, not en route yet.
2: The male's conscious and alert. We just have airbag deployment. You can start next level.
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1: Bullington's responding, and did you copy Limestone EMS Captain's responding?
0: That's negative for nothing.
1: 10-4, he's responding from City of Olean.
0: Received.
1: Would you also check the status of aeronautical for me?
0: Received. We have a law enforcement location. He is conscious alert at this time.
1: 10-4, just precautionary.
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0: Mercy flight is not available due to weather. It's fog.
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1: Limestone 8.
0: I'll be en route. If you could help me out, is this between our exit in Olean or Salamanca?
1: I-86 westbound, west of exit 24 is headed towards Salamanca.
0: Appreciate it, thank you.
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3: You responded to the area of 215 North 12th Street, Colorado State. 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
1: 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Just got set to a Erie County call.
0: Okay. 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

0: 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He wishes them to leave. 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

0: 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Caller, I was on Windship. Can hear music blasting and possibly people fighting.
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0: 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I went around. The show's clear.

2194 to 2166. Are you okay? 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
2: Five to Perrysburg. Correction, Versailles, fire. Gowanda EMS. Motor vehicle crash near 11567 route. Correction, 11567 West Perrysburg Road between Plank Road and Wardtown Road. Have an iPhone crash alert. Law enforcement is on scene. One person out of the vehicle, unresponsive, is breathing. Repeat, Gowanda EMS, Versailles. Motor vehicle crash, 11567 West Perrysburg Road. Law enforcement on scene, one person out of the vehicle. You have an iPhone crash alert. One person out of the vehicle unconscious. Is breathing, 395 cleared, 147.

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1: West Perry Forest Road. It was an iPhone crash alert.

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0: We'll be clear.
1: The West Perrysburg Road. It was an iPhone crash alert. Chicago County found the mailing responses.

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1: 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Two flights checking weather as well.
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1: You just notified DOT of some guardrail damage right at mile marker 67.
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0: Priscilla's Chief 395, I'm en route. Receiver Sales Chief en route at 153. Law enforcement, Chautauqua County on scene currently. State police are headed that way. Mercy flights on ground standby, Buffalo.
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0: 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We're coming through Cataractus now.
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1: 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Brazil's Chief 395, I'm on location. Brazil's Chief also on scene at 201.

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1: Good.
0: Private caller, most of the last, there are a few females outside verbally arguing, though.
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0: 5. 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
2: Six, six, to three, three, seven.
0: 37.
2: We're just clearing up in Gowanda. 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
0: No, they're going to be flying them to ECMC here in a few minutes, so we're set. 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
0: We are a quarter mile south of Versailles Road on West Perrysburg Road. On the east side of the road, we have lines on the west side.
1: On the east side of the road, lines on the west side of the road. Copy, we'll see you in 4 minutes.
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0: 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I'll have that female clear some transport to Erie Street.
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0: We reached Olean City Line on West River Road. No infractions observed. Can you show myself clear?
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0: 就是说
1: made contact with the president. Everything is in order. She's fine. And our caller, the courtesy ride, is going to be staying here for the night. I'll be clear.
0: Appreciate you very much.

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0: If he's moving that truck, stop him.
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1: I'll repeat that.

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0: Yeah, that's affirmative.
2: Receive, just leave it where it's at, then we're going to see if our BCI wants to bring action and reconstruction out here.
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3: 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Loud noise. Caller is in apartment number 1. She would like to sign a complaint. She'll be in the rear lower apartment.
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1: I'm clear, Chief One's clear of the scene. 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
2: Any further, brother? I'll be out of service. Have a good night.
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0: 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I'm going to be out on one in the parking lot of the country fair.
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1: 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Well, fine, so you can clear all of the units.

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0: Can I have a juvenile on board? Route 109 Jefferson. Average. 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
0: Can you respond to the area of Gleason Hollow Road and West River Road for a vehicle in the river? Unknown if occupied, not fully submerged. Unknown if occupied, not fully submerged.
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2: Terminal 5, Portville, Olean 10. The intersection of Gleason Hollow Road and the West River Road in town of Portville. The vehicle in the river, unknown if occupied, is not totally submerged. Creek Portville, Olean 10. Motor vehicle crash, vehicle into the river, unknown if occupied, Gleason Hollow Road and West River Road. 385 clear, 618. 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

0: Capitol Chief. I'm in the area. They said it was at the intersection of West River Road and Gleason Hall.
1: It'll be on the Gleason Hall side of the bridge.
0: Ten four. There's nothing at the intersection. I'll continue up Gleason Hall.

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1: Yeah. You can stand down all fire and EMS units. The vehicle's unoccupied.
2: Received. We also have a state police headed your way.
1: Hello.
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2: Received 395 Allegheny.
1: 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Base, Portville Chief, you need anything from down here?
4: Negative. Just gonna wait for law enforcement, then I'll clear.
1: Received.
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1: Portville Chief, 95, you ready? Portville Chief. Victor Boy King, 8259, PA. Sir, received.

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0: 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English request 12111 Main Street, Perrysburg. 57-year-old male. 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
1: Do we have a business name?
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0: 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Speak with the staff. They were approached by males, 18 teens, followed by a person with a weapon.
1: 3-0.
2: 2-8.

0: 93, just be advised, there's nobody in any vehicles outside of the YMCA at this time.
1: Yeah, that works.

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1: Where is it?

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1: 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I'm going to have one male on board, courtesy transport, Lincoln Park.
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1: 93.
0: Correction for the location of the courtesy transport. 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
1: That works.
0: Six,
2: Review 76.

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1: Go ahead.
0: Can you attach it to the MVA in Fortville? I'll be around.
1: Briefing 737.

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0: 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Let me know when you're ready.
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1: That works.

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1: Stand by.

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1: Copy, thank you. 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
0: Seven.
2: 28983. Not either. Spoke with Alex Hayes. He's been advised to be off the property. I also was able to obtain a barring notice. Did speak with the property owner on the phone. You can show me clear.
0: Yeah,

0: 2893. 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There's a female sitting in there.
1: That works.

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1: EG, be en route to 744. 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
1: 30.
0: Can you respond to the Rain Fresh Laundromat? Speak with that gentleman that you dropped off earlier. He is coaching people, telling him to call the police that he's still being followed by some unknown male.
1: 10-4, could you confirm the location again?
0: That is a Rain Fresh Laundromat, 502 North Union, in the plaza.
1: 10-4. Spoke with that female. Her name's Mackenzie Gilmore. There's also a male sleeping in there as well. They state they'll be on their way shortly. I'll be clear.

0: 3093.
1: Not either.
0: I have one male on board, courtesy transport to Sassy's at the limestone exit.
1: Yeah, we're

0: EG, P395. You can show us clear of the scene returning left assist only.
1: I receive, show you clear of turning 766.

0: 下来的，出来。
1: Can you respond to the post office on the West State Street side of the building near the roundabout? Check on a welfare of a male in a wheelchair. As far as concerned, you might get hit by a vehicle with a speed hanging near the roundabout.
2: Copy.

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1: 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I'll be en route back to the city.
0: That one.
2: Little Valley. Go ahead. You can clear out that pair reaper call.
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0: 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He'll be 10-4.

0: Guys unit, respond 27 Jefferson Street. 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There's three people there at the lodge. They're being hostile towards staff, asking for a refund. One female, maybe intoxicated.
1: Four zero five.

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1: I'm back in the city.
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1: I'm going to be on 4 Mile Road near West River Road in Allegheny with New Jersey plate Zebra 92 Mary Young Lincoln Z92MYL.
0: You stated Maryland, correct?
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1: Yes, fine. 622 Garden Avenue. Domestic dispute. Mother's the caller. She's having a hard neck with her 14-year-old son. He did damage some things in the house. No weapons, no intoxication.
0: 2-7.
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0: Yeah, it works.

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0: Pool Valley State Police units responding. When you're clear, we have two pending complaints in Zone 2, non-emergent, and our car is doing a transport for prisoners.

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0: 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You can show both in the school.
1: That works.

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5 Little Valley Sun, get your mess, ALS sick. 5281 Baker Road. 73-year-old female, not alert with back pain. Repeating 35, Little Valley, Seneca EMS, ALS sick. 5281, Baker Road. 35 clear, 918.

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0: 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They keep coming into the store and yelling at people.
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5 Low Valley ALS sick, 5281 Baker Road, for 73-year-old female, not alert, with back pain. Repeating 3-5 Low Valley ALS sick, 5281 Baker Road, 3-5 clear, 925.

0: 2893 traffic, Main Street. Gonna be New York, George Tom Henry 3878, GTH 3878. Gonna be right at the intersection of Main and Genesee.
1: That

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1: 426.
2: Control units clear from this MVA. 4824 will also be out of service on the tour.
1: Passing.

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0: Go ahead, just document. I did talk with a male on the dirt path next to the tracks. Advised of trespassing on the railroad tracks. I did not obtain pedigree. It was not needed. You can just document it, please. Thanks.
1: 937. 5675.

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1: I'll be out 1401 West State Street, John Dirks Auto Electric, follow up.

0: Riley, 4840. 4-0, Alexa.
1: Okay.
0: 4-0. I got another call from 27 Jefferson Street.
2: Yeah, he'll be in route momentarily.
3: 4-5, Little Valley. What's the complaint from Jefferson?
0: There was a dispute going on between some people that were staying at the Edelweiss Lodge and the owner about a bat.
3: Four or five, we're familiar with that. We just escorted them off the property. What do they need them?
0: They were unsure what to do with the bat.
3: Got it.

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1: Hi there.
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1: That works.

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1: Very sick.

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1: Appreciate it.

0: 30983. You can show me clear.
1: Yeah, well. Can you call the dispatch?
2: 10-4.

0: spoke with Mr. Nosey and a gentleman named Scott White, both of which had their own open containers cold to the touch, emptied onto the ground, advised, and we'll move along.
1: Right.

451, can you check SJS for that male, Scott White, and put him in dispatch, please?

0: notify when I see that mail in dispatch.
1: Three patient mail is a second individual in SS, but they only have one vehicle traffic ticket.
0: The one you entered appears to be the right age based off the year.
1: 36.

0: 9451. Can you check the supporting deposition drawer to see if there's any trespass notices from Mr. Nosey at Save-A-Lot?
1: Present.

Seneca 887 is transporting to Chautauqua.

0: Hey there.
1: Who just slaughtered me 8 degrees in the roadway near the underpass on Buffalo Street? It was a 4x4. It was removed. I'll be clear.
0: That was...

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0: 551, just to update that request, just for the 2026 folder, nothing prior to that.
1: Bearing mileage 44588, 44588, I spoke to 32 of them.
2: Yeah, I think.
1: If you just want to put in the CAD, his name is going to be James.

0: 4840.
1: There's definitely a second female that called in, but she called on the health department line, so I can't get her number. She confirmed that there was a bat under a bucket.
0: Proceed.

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0: 73 to Little Valley. That mail was dropped off near 7-Eleven in Randolph. Any mileage, 44614, 44614. You can show me clear.
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0: The note in to either Streets or Parks and Rec regarding a large amount of garbage at behind the North 12th Street Country Fair at the Pavilion. Just have them pick it up when they get a chance, please.

EMS respond to Sycamore Dog Park. Just observed a minor wreck his electric scooter. He's claiming to be in pain, possibly broken arm.

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0: Good morning, Hume Show 7A and 8B on the way to Sycamore and West Race. Bike accident of some type.
1: Racing, good morning to you. 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
2: 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I attempted Ryan and no answer.
0: 99-451-6 one's en route to that location for the parents of advised directed person.
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0: Would you be able to respond to a call at 3029 Baker Stand Road about a male wanting to file a complaint for trespass?
1: That's for me. We're out. Be pulling up shortly.
0: That's received. I have 404 handling the other call in Delvin.
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0: You show all units clear that juvenile was evaluated by EMS, treated accordingly. Parents are going to transport to OGH.
1: At 53.

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0: You show AB and 7A clear with a patient sign-off.
1: Clear, patient refusal, 1055. Where is he?
2: Allegheny 6, 3 and 5.
1: Allegheny 6.
2: Allegheny 6 is going to be clear. 450 is going to remain on location.

0: Chief. Elliot Chief,
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0: I'll be clear, Cherryvale area.
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0: Seneca 87 is clear, returning.
1: Straight clear, returning 1106.

0: can you check the area of 28 South Washington Street for a male walking down the sidewalk, appears to be under the influence. It's a white male wearing no shirt, black and white hat, gray shoes, and black shorts. Turn near Crosby's.
1: In the area.
0: 36.

0: 2198 Willow Valley.
1: 2198.
0: I've located the mail. I should be advised. I'm going to be out with James Olson.
1: Yeah, I see.

0: 2198.
1: I'll be clear. James said he's just going to go hang out in the woods for the day.
0: That's received.

0: driving fine, wasn't I?
1: 7-5, go ahead.
0: Per Judge Swanson, that man was getting issued an appearance ticket. OPD is tying that up. I'll be clear on that. Thank you, sir.
1: Thank you, Steve.
2: You can just put myself in 220 PR event, Main Street.
1: Three, four.

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1: 445. Ashford, Springville.
0: Mobility 4845.
2: Give me
0: 4-5, could you check the area of 5108 Fultz Road? Buffalo PD states they got a call from a female in that area. Wouldn't tell them what was going on, but she sounded extremely upset.
1: 4-5, Kevin.

0: 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Zone 4 patrols. 417 Great Bailey, Kilbuck location.
1: Two three Hinsdale.
0: Oh, really? 4826.
1: 26.
0: Could you respond to 6703 Route 417? Speak up with a Sierra Simmons regarding harassment.
1: Who's this copy?

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1: 440.
0: Was someone from the health department going to respond over this bad call?
1: The health department's supposed to be calling the subjects.
0: Greasy, we're in the area. Pop out with

0: 4-0, are you clear of the Baker Stand Road call?
1: That's correct.
0: Perfect.

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1: Mind
0: you, go ahead. Excuse me, for the Cataracts Bus Garage on 353 with New York Lincoln Boy Union 6527. 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
1: Jimmy, I'm 16 in front of Maplehurst Cemetery with near Henry George Paul, 6951, HGP, 6951.
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3: Nine eight three zero. Chris Vaughn to 6th and Sullivan, 2 car MPA, just copy damage, no PI. It's going to be a Toyota Camry and a Lincoln MK.
1: Thank you.

0: thingy, or is that just the area?
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0: Received, I'm familiar.

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0: Receipt 2198. When you're clear, if you could come back to the office, we have a walk-up complaint relative to a wallet that occurred in Cold Spring.
1: Copy.

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0: 7620. 7620, Little Valley. I'm out of service. Have a great day.
1: Appreciate
2: 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Hope you're out to the office.
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0: We're going to be pulled into 10947 North Road with New York, Lincoln, Frank, Tom, 1521, LFT, 1521.
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2: We have a traffic stop, Broad Street, City of Salamanca, in front of the VIP gas station. Boy Adam, 63115, VA 63115, you can just confirm.

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1: Received, and that trailer plate expired 12/31/2018.
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0: 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I'll be clear from last.
1: Yeah. 2132 to 2190.
2: Got it.
1: Just be advised that PR detail is running about 15 minutes behind, but still be at the meetup location at 145.
2: Copy.
1: Go ahead on it.
3: Just advise, we're leaving Highway now en route to Hughes and then back to Gowanda, so that 15 minutes might work out for me joining your detail.
1: Pretty easy, that's what I told the other detail, so we should be all set. Is it?

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1: An update to call address to 5109 Pulse Road. 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
0: Yeah, 2340.

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0: Shoot.
1: One-year-old female.
0: Gracie, whereabouts in the campground are you going to be?
1: If they come to the store, they'll see C4 sitting up here with the lights on. We're right up there to that campground.
0: Gracie.

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35 Randolph, Bayless Site Priority, 11948 Pope Road, Pope Haven Campgrounds, for a 54-year-old female head pain. Repeating 35 Randolph, EMS, Bayless Site Priority, 11948 Pope Road, 35 Clear, 1243.

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0: Blue Valley, 4845-440. Could one of you respond to 2208 Linden Road for an ongoing neighbor dispute? Oh, correction, he would like a phone call at this time.
1: 4-0, copy.

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1: 9 South and 37 are going to be en route to Dollar General. Call through Erie County in Kiwanda.
0: That's it.

Five, we're gonna go for your distributor tones. Five, Randolph EMS. Drivers needed, realistic priority. 11948 Pope Road. The Pope Haven Campgrounds for a 54-year-old female with hip pain. Repeating 35, Randolph EMS. Drivers still needed, realistic priority. 11948 Pope Road. 35 clear, 1255.

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0: Yeah, that's the driver, or you want me to call Arlington?
1: I have driver on the board, thank you.

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1: Yeah, I do. 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
2: What?

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1: 9-8-8.
0: Mr. Crum wanted me to do a welfare check on his girlfriend. He doesn't know his girlfriend's name or her address. He had a phone number. I called it. Nobody answered. 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

0: status of Randolph, because I don't have him here yet.
1: R5, Randolph 10. Randolph 10 to Conowango Chief. Are you at a lot, or are you at the house on the property?
0: We're at a campsite on the property. If you come to the store and turn to the right, you'll see C4 up here with the lights on. A patient is there.

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0: Irvine, Randolph 10.
1: Go ahead. I can hear you. Go ahead.
0: I just checked with her. Her driver canceled on the board. Wondering if she has another one.
1: Crosby's in Randolph.
2: Greetings.

0: 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Be advised, I'm going to start Ellington. I'm on the radio. I'll call.
1: Hello, Chief. The last part of your message was broken. Can you repeat?
0: Be advised, we are going to start Ellington's ambulance at my location.
1: Thank you.

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0: This is a walk-up complaint. We're going to be assisting Chief Laga PD with checking lot 20 at 11986 Beaver Road.

0: 2893.
1: 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I spoke with a downstairs neighbor. Said the male resident has left for the day. 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
0: That was

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1: Or not to UPMC to talk or 2309, you're going to be compliant.
0: That's the same.

0: Four Ripple Profile, I'll just show myself with zero off. Three two Little Valley.
1: Three two.
0: We don't have anybody for that West Bucktooth run complaint. We're going to have 7-3 or have City of Omega to assist on that.
1: Got SV James Townswell.

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2: Here's fine down Warren Street down by the library. Just OCFD, they reported of an unconscious male. That was across the street from the library.
1: Copy.

0: 21-32. 32. Alright, we're on our last leg here. Select Hughes, Route 2, going to Hartley. We're going to be taking 12 Deer Road. ETA is about 30 minutes. It's supposed to be about 2 o'clock, and I will start heading your way, and we'll just find out where you're at from there.
1: Let me see if I just spoke with Michelle, and she stated that they're just now leaving James.

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1: That's a firm. 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
2: There's engine 1-8, we'll be on the way. 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Is there an MVA at Central East State? Did I hear that right?
1: Positive. Negative. We're going to be able to find Nosey underneath the Main Street Bridge.
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0: Pull 512 units. I just received a call from Little Valley. 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
2: 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Can one of the bike units clear and go assist 99? I'm well outside the city on this Little Valley call.
1: Do 1-4-5-1 clear Main Street? Clear Main Street.
0: Shall I make one,
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0: 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I'm Mercy Flight 9, 13 minutes out of Olean.
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1: 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He's requesting DENS. We're near 9494 West Bucktooth.
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0: Perfect 1221, Marshall, just arrived there. I told them to be on traffic control.
1: Nine nine
0: 4-5-1. Go ahead.
1: Vehicle 1's New York registration is King Henry Lincoln 7903. Repeating, New York King Henry Lincoln 7903. List this as vehicle 1, please.
0: Crazy.
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0: If you could have 10 auto responders, one vehicle, that first plate I called out, that's going to need towed away from the scene.
1: What type of vehicle?
0: It's going to be a four-door SUV.
1: Appreciate it.

0: 4.
1: There is no answer. 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Are you still out there with the gentleman?
0: That's negative. I cleared. We'll try to get a hold of Dens ourselves, and we've got another accident I gotta head into.
1: Receipt.

0: 1261. I was on the phone with Penns. As you relay the message, I help them going to get the tractor after the accident.
1: Does anybody need the gate left open?
2: Three eight three nine,
1: I'm clear from Erie County.
2: That's a safe.

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1: Go ahead, 7761.
0: Did you copy our dispatch? They were on the phone with them. They're going to go out and get that tractor after they clear up our accident.
1: They have to see if she knows that.
0: Copy.
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0: 614-51, repeat.
1: 6-1, did you retrieve that bicycle?
0: That's negative. I'm going to leave it there. Somebody may have just ditched it and be coming back for it. If you could just document, it's a green mountain bike style brand name, Magna, M-A-G-N-A. Just document in case we get a report stolen.
1: Right.

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1: Received 1359.

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1: Dayton 7.
0: Dayton 7 will be out in the district for public relations.
1: All right, see.

0: Just an update. After further camera footage review, the New York registration Lincoln Lincoln Kane 3604 is now going to be designated as Vehicle 1.
1: And that way, ASAP.

0: right there. I believe that bike and truck in front of you are with this group. So just so you know.
1: Copy.

0: 3290, just hold up and hopefully they'll, stop at the intersection to let us up out front.
1: Green

0: 9-0-3-2. That looks like that's going to be a negative.
1: Yeah, I see that. 3-2 to 2109, just to be advised, they are on 62 at North now.

87, I'm gonna have to update. Referee just went through 322 and 62. They should be either way here in 5 minutes. 10-4, thank you.

Up here on the right, there's Depot Street. Take that, get on 353, head up to the intersection in case 2109 hasn't made it there yet.

0: Mail and dispatch last name, Kerr, K-E-R-R, was issued 1 UTT for 1129 Adam. Driver exchange was completed and given to both parties.
1: Great.

0: street too, though, and I didn't. Were you able to pick them up yet?
1: Well, the problem is I was doing my UE, so I'm almost at the front of the pack here. I'm up for them.
0: Yep.
2: Three, six.

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1: Go ahead.
0: Mr. All units clear. Ben says that vehicle one, they're going to work something out in vehicle two. It is not a hazard and off the road.
1: Repeat, 1421.
2: Oh, 09-32, fire department's notified. They should be all set up there. 10-4, we just got to leave them up to go on to Harley and we'll be all set up.

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289833. I'm going to be out of the car at Marcus Park, property check.

0: 5571. Dent has that vehicle. One sign off, refusal obtained. Also, I'm in Fire Yield Trend Service. Traffic's back open.
1: Gracie, 1424.
2: That last ride, that's been the storm of 3-2.
1: That's a seat. Go ahead, Van Gale.
3: Well, all three of those units are going to be outside the county.
1: That's a seat.

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1: Which Harley is that?
0: We're going to be out at Gowanda, Harley.
1: 3-2.

0: Billy. 3829. I'm going to be out with a little turtle crossing in front of her now.
1: That's received.

0: 3839 Little Valley. 3839. Franklin is on his way safely. You can show me clear.
1: No, it's

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1: Myself at 90 to clear, going to Harley.
0: That's a seat.
1: 2198, Little Valley.
0: 2198.
1: I'll be clear of that metal drop off at UPMC.
0: That's a seat.

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0: Check the area. Didn't see anything. Spoke with 2-1. He stated that vehicle was last seen going north on Main Street. He doesn't believe it was breaking any VNT laws. Be clear.
1: 1448.

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1: Cut.
0: 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The complaint was a black car traveling at high rates down the river. It was never described to be a Mustang.
1: Copy.
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0: 30983. So that female is going to be a separate blotter. Check on the welfare as well. She's 10-4. I'll still be in the area looking for that male.
1: 10-4.

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1: 339 Persia.
2: 9 Jersey, Sala.
1: 337 Perrysburg.
0: Hello, Louie, 339-3837. If you could respond to 41 Commercial Street for a welfare check. Son, father called in, states his son has a mental health history. He came into the father's apartment, messed up the bathroom, and then left and went to his residence at 49 Commercial. Correction, 41 Commercial. Bed was the name. Son is Stanley Merkel.
1: Copy, I'm familiar.
0: Stanley was at 41, the dad was at 49.
1: Copy, I'm very familiar. 37, I copy.

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0: Searched the area of Orient class cars in the surrounding areas. Didn't see anyone matching that description. Can you show me clear?
1: Yeah, well.

0: 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I am out of 13 missions.
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1: 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I'm just coming on home now.
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0: 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You only have a follow-up at 1-0-0-9-6, Route 16.
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1: Hi.
0: This is a very small sinkhole just off the sidewalk into his parking lot. Fire's coming down to block it off. DPW has been notified as well.
1: Where is H?

0: Summer get these from Tampa. Summer get these, Captain Gray.
1: Go ahead.
0: Coming by way of Wildwood level, I'm going to back it down in between all the tents and whatnot. Semi-conscious at this point.
1: For a runway. 395, Potomac AB.
2: Potomac AB going.
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0: Can you attach me to that property check on Pulse Road?
1: That's affirmative.
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0: Romeo 9, Wildwood and Rebel assisting. AB, we need any additional medical calls come in. Just drop that for the answer, please.
1: Very serious.

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1: That's a firm, but I can clear if needed.
0: Can you please clear and go to 132 West Ave for cars parked and the prison yard? 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
1: Parking complaints.
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2: 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The male that called is at work. His girlfriend is at the house.
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0: 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Spoke with the complainant. Also spoke with the offending parties. There's two vehicles that need to be moved. There's a graduation party here. They're going to get it moved. Everything should be 10-4 shortly.
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1: Yeah, boy.

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0: I know, you can send them all.
2: Got a report of two males that were breaking into the front main entrance. To be two juvenile males, one black male, one white male.
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1: go ahead.
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0: 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The parking complaint, there's been a vehicle parked in front of the fire hydrant for the past 5 or 6 hours.
1: That's fine.

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0: 30983.
1: Being flagged down by a motorist, pull over on the side of the road on West State Street, intersection of North 4th.

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1: Have any general reason?
0: She's claiming that her stomach hurts. 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

105 Portville, BLS Drama Priority, 55 South Main Street, 711 the Brooklyn Street side. Measure by a witness, the male, my wreck is blank, possible injury. Repeating, 35 Portville, BLS Drama Priority, 55 South Main Street, 711, 35 clear, 1607.

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Right.

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0: 3 Barracks, now walk up. 2-6, you want to head down to 6475 Arts Gravel Road for a welfare check. Caller, mental health history is convinced once again the neighbors are messing with their house. This time it's their life. Six, are you familiar with this location?
1: Crazy. 2-2 Little Valley, we'll head that way with them.
0: Crazy, I'll also be advised when I was on the phone over there, I can hear some type of alarm going off in the background.
1: Copy, we'll check it out.

0: Brady, 55 South Main Street, 711, the Brooklyn Street side. Passerby witnessed a male wreck his bike, possible injury. Near feeding Grand Five Courtville, BLS trauma priority, 55 South Main Street, Grand Five clear, 1612.
1: Five. 7-3 to Little Valley, same message happening.
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0: I'll be clear of the walk-up.
1: 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Roll H, you're responding 6015.
2: Two six direct.
3: Pull into the parking lot at the end of the road, right at the corner of 417, and I'll fill you in on the situation when we get there.
2: Two six direct copies.

0: Orville Chief, go ahead.
1: Did they give you anything other than at 7-Eleven or that area?
2: That's negative. All they said was on the Brooklyn Street side. I can try to call the caller back and see.
1: No, that's all right. I'll check the area, but it doesn't appear that there's a bicycle accident here, or at least not anymore.
2: That's received.
1: Orville Chief 2, I found the people involved, the bike just fell apart. They're taking it home now, we can be clear.
2: Chief 5, Dayton, Chief 1.
3: Go ahead.
2: What's the issue in Canterbury?
3: I've got a silver Chevy car, it's been on the yellow line multiple times. Plate number is AFH 6712.

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1: We're at in Washington Street right now.
2: So be clear, it's going to be a misunderstanding between neighbors. Chairs were placed on their lawn so people wouldn't park there to respect their wishes. So be clear.

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1: 10-4.

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0: 44, would you check the area of West State and 15th Street across from Taste of Pizza? There is a gray pickup truck. It appears to have a tire off it and it's partially blocking the roadway.
1: Deborah.

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2: Meet 6, start responding, 3265, Route 394, Cold Spring, 2 car MVA, unknown injuries, 7493 also responding.
3: Randolph EMS, ALS MVA, 3265, Route 394, possibly 2 car MVA, unknown injuries, repeating 35. Cold Spring, Randolph EMS, ALS MBA, 3265, Route 394, 305 clear, 1628.
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1: 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Looks like we're going to have two patients. 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

0: 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I'll be walking for patrol of whatever this festival is I think on Main Street.
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3: 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It's going to be the Lake Lane Fishing and Hunting Getaway. Third-party call of possible domestic in progress. 15-year-old male claiming that his aunt and her boyfriend have assaulted him. It's going to be campsite number 15. 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

0: 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Hey, Chuck. You can show me clear, the vehicle's not on the roadway, and I spoke with the occupant. They have a tow coming. It'll be here anytime between the next 2.5 hours.
1: And
2: Three.
3: You can show us clear. You can let street sellers or tree blocking the accessible driving area on the dikes back here.

We had an incident on Jackson the other day. 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

Inquiry 26 and 22, if you're able to head back and talk to the original caller, she's now being harassed. Copy, we'll be around.

0: Gracie, 1638. Yes, please, please retell. Air 5, we're in all EMS, drivers needed, ALS MBA, 3265, route 394. Repeating, Air 5, Randolph EMS, drivers needed, ALS MBA, 3265, route 394. Air 5, clear, 1638.
1: Susan Valley, did that our caller state which neighbor was harassing her?
2: Two, I don't believe she even knows who.

0: Copy from Slate, sorry.
1: Hey, text, go ahead.
0: New York, right? Lincoln, Sam, 5274. First, the Nissan. Second, New York, King John Paul, 2512. That's Chevy.
1: Copy.
2: Five, Allegheny EMS, it was unconscious. 182 East Union Street. Going to be behind the UPS on the Allegheny River Trail. Approximately 40 to 50-year-old male, possible single episode, semi-responsive. Repeating, 35, Allegheny EMS, ALS unconscious, behind 182 East Union Street on the Allegheny River Trail. 35, clear, 1640.

0: something.
1: So driver requesting contacts for a tow, if you could try and get him started. I have another vehicle that needs to be towed as well. See if you can do both or not. Next one.
0: Okay.

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1: Randolph 8 VLB showing route 1643.
2: 3 9 5 VLB, base acknowledge, call waiting for a code. Retone from the MT, please.
1: 3 AC, sir.
3: The camp owner stated that the second half of this possibly left the park in an old blue Silverado with a dirt bike in the back. Am I able to get a plate? I'll be headed up to the campsite right now to speak to the victim.
1: Received. Being 35, Allegheny EMT is needed. ALS unconscious. 182 East Union Street. 35 clear, 1644.
4: 395 Randolph 10.
1: Randolph
4: 10. You can advise any ambulance proceeding to the scene to come non-emergent.
1: 3 Randolph AB, do you copy?
0: I copy.
1: 3

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1: Copy.
2: Go ahead.
3: To be clear, RO was operator. Group of warning 360.
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0: 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Anytime we'll be down, who's going to take both vehicles?
1: You. Five due to cars. You stop that.
2: Four.

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1: And 5, Cataractus, go on EMS, ALS overdose, 9, Mill Street. Cataractus Manor, apartment 211. 64-year-old male, took approximately 50 to 60 pills of prescription medication about 5 minutes ago. Repeating, 5, Cataractus, go on EMS, ALS overdose, 9 Mill Street, Cataractus Manor, apartment 211. 5, clear, 1648.
2: Three,
0: 3839, go ahead.
1: Miss Sugar says.
3: 4025 momentarily.
1: 36.
0: SX, did you copy that?
4: That's probably a no.
0: Copy.
2: 3839, Lil Bell.
0: 3839, go ahead.
2: Traffic stop in the building.
0: Received.

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1: Chief 1.
0: Be advised, I'll be on a phone-in voter investigation at 120 Clarence Street in the Village of Allegheny.
1: Received. Do you want a card?
0: Yeah, go ahead. Just stand by on tone out or anything, and let me see what we got.
1: Received.
2: Allegheny 395.
1: Allegheny?
2: We're at 182 Union, behind the UPS building. We don't see anybody here.
1: Gonna be on the Allegheny River Trail.

35 Salamanca, ALS Environmental, 3826 Kilbuck Road, for a 32-year-old female, unresponsive, difficulty breathing, possibly heat-related. Repeating 35 Salamanca, ALS Environmental, 3826 Kilbuck Road, 35 Clear, 1654.

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0: Good.
1: I'll be back in my car. 2-1, did you notify the other 2 units of the vehicle from last night and its relative location in the city?
2: I notified the other two.
1: Yeah, thank you. Permitted.
0: Received.
1: 482 Little Valley.
0: Hi.
1: Our caller could not give us a description of the female that was harassing her. We spoke with the neighbors. We're going to be all set and clear.
0: Gracie.
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0: 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Farmers Wilshire. 2 and 5 are in Roswell, Wyoming County for parades.
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0: 96 for the value. Can you start EMS to campsite 15? The victim's complaining of back and neck pain. I just want to have him checked out.
1: Nice receipt.

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Repeating 10-5 Weston Mills, Bayless Trauma Priority, 1339 Windfall Road, campsite 15, 10-5 clear, 1705.

0: could do, if you want, you could sit probably right at Highland Classic if you're looking for this car.
1: Two, three copies that.
0: I was trying to notify 2-2. Well, yeah, whichever way you guys want to do it.
1: 2-2 copies. Honolulu Valley, it's going to be the Electrodome residence. Caller states that Michael is there, highly in tox.
0: Where should we go?
1: Now I'm trying to get you another car.
2: 6-8, Little Valley, I'm in Frank Walter, heading that way.
1: Receive, thank you.

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1: Go on to EMS, nothing like Canada Rockets.
0: Appreciate it, thank you.

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1: 3839.
0: Do you need another unit for Little Valley? Am I going to be closer?
1: Yeah, that's a firm.
0: Copy, I'll head that way.
1: Copy.

0: Fire Fire Park, go ahead.
1: Is this Jake on private?
0: That's affirmative.
1: Okay, what's your ETA?
0: Minutes or so, I'm just leaving my house.
1: Okay, you're the only one on for EMS, so we're waiting for you.

0: 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Sets. One mile of workers, right, an address on 394, give it to you when I get there.
1: Copy.

0: 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You can attach rate. 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
0: Another drop off, 2837, 394.
1: Received.
0: This is Randolph AD. We're going to be clear, no transport.
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0: 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Repeating 35, Farmersville, Franklinville, Trans Am, for standby, BLS Fall Priority, 8423, Pete Hill Road, Provide Clear, 1717.
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0: 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I'll report on file. 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

0: 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Confirm the play. 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

0: 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Should be a 2014 GMC Terrain color black.
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4: Farmersville 2. You want to try Franklinville again and start transam this way, please?
3: Where is she?
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3: Turn 5, Franklinville, Trans Am, Bayless Fall Priority, 8423, Pete Hill Road, 76-year-old male, solid in the injury. Repeating, turn 5, Franklinville, Trans Am, Bayless Fall Priority, 8423, Pete Hill Road. Turn 5, clear, 1722.

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0: 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We're at his car. Nobody's around it.
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2: Versus.
3: There was just a video on video today. I was trying to get a plate for that truck.
0: Copy. I have EMS out looking for the patient. Where is he located at?
3: Site 15. I can escort them up there. 4823 can take their review footage.
0: They're out at 4823's car. If somebody can just escort them up to the patient.
3: Copy.
2: One of our deputies is going to be right out to escort you to the patient.
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0: Okay.

0: 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Transient 92.
1: Yes, we're in route.
0: We received 1727.
2: Nine-eight-three to Cars. It appears that started as a domestic between a male and female, and now there's four males chasing the one individual. The last she saw of them, they were in the First Baptist Church parking lot. She's on South Berry Street.

0: Obrigado.
1: They're heading towards the St. Mary's Church now.
2: People are pursuing them. First Baptist Church, South Union Street.
0: They're down by Irving now.
2: Hi, the female is in Lincoln Park, the pavilion. And she is dressed in dark clothes, has a backpack, white female.
3: 93, I'm out with a female in Santa Black. The male party's Jared Jacobs. I believe they were in a physical domestic, and some males chased Jared.

0: 390 cars, we are going to have charges on Jared Jacobs. Affirm on charges for Jared Jacobs. With ML in custody, 93.
1: That mail is being transported to OGH. I'm going to be following them up there.
2: That's received.
3: Go for 3-5.
4: I thought he called in, but I didn't hear any more.
0: Got the mail, Utah City.
4: 4-17-31.
5: 4-6-9, you can show me out down here.
4: 10-4.
0: Everything back to order.
1: Go ahead.
6: 17-32. 2-2 and 2-3 just passed that vehicle on 219. It's about to hit the construction zone. You guys want to get set up? 4-5-1, just confirm that plate. Need justice for us. That's Mary Adam Lincoln.
0: Just 240-26.
7: Domestic, right? Yes, your judge.
0: Yeah, affirm.

0: 09-22-23. My vehicle's made it through the construction site, but I'm stuck at the light there behind several cars. So it's entering the city. I literally just turned right on Hickory, I believe.
1: Hickory copies.
2: Official copies. Okay, I'll play that.
3: Turn on a

0: as possible unauthorized use on their LPR.
1: Two copies. We're going to point that way. We're in Carrollton right now, just in case they need anything.
0: Southbound into the city, possibly turn right onto Hickory.
1: Copy.
2: Don't mind the 2 2 you say, yeah.

0: Nah, you calling me?
1: Yeah, did you see it yet?
0: That's naked. I'm at Birch's house.

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If you want to, when you're getting back in the area, head up Highland. They were seeing the cameras walking northbound on the cameras this morning right before the vehicle left the city. They might be having a spot to park it over there.

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0: 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They're still picking up.
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0: killing, is that right? Do you want me to respond to your location?
1: No, we have a plethora of police officers here. 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
0: Where is it?

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1: Crazy, show me how.

台湾。Good. 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
1: Received. She already came up to me on my traffic stop. 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
1: Patty.
0: Eve Joe's clear. 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

0: 4-5-1. 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You can show myself and 2-1 clear from this. 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
1: Received 1850.

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0: you, Brad.
1: 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ENUSPWR.
0: Received.

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9-7-0. You can tell me clear of OGH. I'll be right back to 3-1. Paperwork. Perfect.

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1: Yeah, I think so.

0: 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We have a leg injury.
1: Great.

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1: Well, I want to notify them to come in the first entrance to the hospital from the right.

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1: AP.
0: We're going to be clear on Insolus from the last call. We were assigned to the old hospital for the male patient with an e-bike injury, 20 Sun C, coming from 86.
1: 36.

0: doing an equal side one. Do we have any reports of this person on an e-bike hitting a vehicle at the intersection of Lane and Sycamore?
1: And then after you answer that, let's check the cameras. Go back an hour
0: and see if you see this individual on this bike and if this incident occurred.
2: Okay, Chief. No reports have been made since 1500. I will go back and look at the cameras.
0: Got it.

0: we're about 2 year cars. 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Just looking, trying to locate.
1: 1-1 fire. Go down north. Coming to our entrance, we're going to be right near the bike trail.
0: 10-4.

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1: CN5A-1.
0: 10-4, can you test my tones, please, once?
2: He's got a tie-dye with a cap and a black polo or collar t-shirt. 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
1: 887.
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0: Yeah.

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0: Bruce, you start guys that video.
1: Right.

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No, he did fail SSCs. For you. Crazy. Thank you.

5 to all units. Stand by and prepare to copy. A final call. Olean City Firefighter, Al Lafredo. 395 to Olean City Firefighter, Al Lafredo. 395 to Olean City Firefighter, Al Lafredo. 395 to all units, be advised that Olean City Firefighter, Al Lafredo, has answered his final call and was cleared from duty on July 5th, 2026. Al was a dedicated firefighter with 27 years of service starting in May of 1974 until his retirement in May of 2001. During his career, Al received the Heroism Award for rescuing a mother and her two children from a house fire on May 21st, 1995. Al was also a devoted part-time deputy with the Sheriff's Office for 12 years. Al, may you rest in peace. We have it from here. 3 and 5 is clear at 1901.

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1: John?
0: Quick call, East Main Street.
1: Received.

0: There's a report that a group of three, a female, a black male, and an unknown third person, were walking past on the 100 block of North 13th Street. The black male pulled a knife and was screaming at someone further in the distance. They were last seen heading west on Washington Street.
1: Four, four, and four, six copies. We're en route. We're clear, Road GH for Trey.
2: Jay Clear, attorney at 1924.

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1: 10-4.
2: 4693, same traffic. 4-4, negative at the luxury.
0: Copy. So I'm here at 13th in Washington.
2: Coming down now.

0: Both at one.
1: Go ahead.
0: That Vaughn was already removed from the roadway. It's going to be about 150 yards west of Newton. It's going to be on the south side of the shoulder. You want to notify DPW for carcass removal.
2: Racist.

0: 5544. You guys all set?
1: Yeah,
0: out of
1: fire, I left. Fever Garden. Hospital Menacing.

terrified, son of an EMS, I lost stroke. Ellie State Park, Bova Cottages, Bova 13. 9-year-old female, facial droop, confused, possible stroke, 10-minute onset. Repeating, 35, Seneca EMS, ALS stroke, Allegheny State Park, Bova Cottages, Bova 13, 35 Cleveland, 1936.

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1: Shows out of the Chronic Link. Reports from Seneca Nation Marshals. Two people were having sexual relations on a picnic table.

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3: 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I'm clear.
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0: 93 cars. Be prepared to copy a Volo. Pennsylvania State Police called in. They have a female from Eldred who was trapped on Constitution near Home Depot a short time ago. She's driving a gray Ford Escape, unknown plate, unknown year. She's an 18-year-old female, suicidal statement. If you come in contact with her, we'll contact the state police.
1: All units copy.

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0: Go ahead.
1: Officer on scene requesting EMS to expedite to Bolo 13. Patient is currently breathing on her own, significant slurred speech, significant facial droop, decreased mobility.
0: Appreciate it.

0: be on the lookout. You attempt to locate a gray Ford Escape PA plates. 18-year-old female, threatening self-harm. Supposed to pick up her sister at Scoops in Portville approximately 20, 30 hours. Vehicle is currently plotting in the area of Home Depot. Vehicle is going to be registered to a Timothy Reinhardt out of Pennsylvania. If located, check her welfare. Little Valley Clear, 1950.
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0: 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Be advised, got an update out of PA State Police that female is possibly in the parking lot of Believer's Chapel.
1: Two six copy.
2: 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Come from Walmart.

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1: What?
0: Was just advised by my on-scene patrol that a landing zone will be set up at the Four Corners.
2: Can you launch Mercy Flight? Landing zone's going to be the Four Corners. State Police are en route to set up an LZ.
1: 84.

0: 4, you can see that about it. 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Try with it. Mary Paul Paul 3387. MPP 3387.
1: Yeah, 3 feet, 1956.

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0: Did you get VA? They put some line of passion through to us for this.

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5 Seneca Nation. Establish a landing zone at State Park Route 1 and 2 for Mercy Flight number 9. Repeating, Fire 5 Seneca Nation. Being requested to establish a landing zone at State Park Route 1 and 2. Park Police responding as well. Fire 5 clear, 1959.